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Long as we don't have to pick it. We love our fast food. Don't care about heart attacks. We love to gossip. Don't care about the facts. We want the gold.

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0: 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So stay with us, we'll return in 15 minutes with our guest.
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0: 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But I don't care, you tripping, I have my want you every day. 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

0: 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Yes.
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Cause could it be any different? 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